94. 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I swear. Del 95. Have You Really Love a Woman, Bryan Adams. Really love a woman. Año 96.

0: 6 y 14.
1: And we went on stage and we were singing Still Loving You, and 100,000 Russians were singing along with the German band everywhere. I think that was the moment for the inspiration for the song I want to play for you now. Even though the wind is blowing us right in the face many times, I think, you know, there's always hope. Hope that we'll stop killing each other and someday we all live in peace together on this planet. Here's Wind of Change.